I'm so wired for it. Seen it, tried it. I die fully on my terms when I get my lessons learned. Apples, cherries, pain. Breathe them, pain. 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